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Good afternoon. One of Julie Stevens' most hated comments of all time, hump day. I asked her today if she had seen the Geico commercial with the camel, and she did not find my question humorous. She said, just like Shania, don't be stupid.

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1: Can't

Number one song in all the land last week, Stella Lefty and Boston. That is a duet she's doing with Vincent Mason that we've been playing for a while. It's called Something to Lose. Speaking of lose, well, no losers here. Zach John King with a big old winning first single on the country charts, Get to Drinking.

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0: 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And Matt Dragstrom. 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She country and she knows it. 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

Lainey Wilson was on her first single. That was Things a Man Oughta Know, but that was the follow-up to that and went big, big, big. Legendary KRTY, Wednesday afternoon. That'll do it for me. Thanks for joining me. 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Can't wait to see you out next Wednesday, Thursday, and Friday. 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Thursday and Friday, Cordoval Vineyards, Cordoval Winery. Don't miss out the last two magical nights of songwriters shows. Mitchell Tenpenny now. Not today, but next Thursday and Friday.

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It's Jelly Roll and Heart of Stone on KRTY.com. How you doing? I'm Indiana Al. Check it in right here on a Wednesday night. It's a Wednesday. We made it halfway through the week. We are almost there. Got some Old Dominion.

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It's been and been by now on KRTY.com. You know, Saturday we got a big old concert happening. Big old party over at Shoreline with Riley Green. You know how we do things over at Shoreline. Those concerts become a party, and that's what's going to be happening Saturday night with Riley Green. If you want some tickets, we are giving them away. 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

country and she knows it. That is Luke Bryan right there on KRTY.com. I'm Indiana Al right here. Hey, don't forget, you want to wake up early tomorrow morning. Gary and Julie will be here. Gary and Julie in the morning. Then we got Micah Moore in the midday. We got Nate Deaton takes care of you in the afternoon. And then back here with me at night. We are all still here. Tell all your friends that they could find us right here on the internet on KRTY.com.

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Tucker Wetmore, Wind Up Missing You on KRTY.com. Coming up, we have the Hot 9 at 9. The big countdown is on the way here in just a little bit. Now, the way it works is that you get to pick the songs in the countdown. You get to tell me what you want to hear in the Hot 9 at 9. The big countdown. Let me know what you want to hear. 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

Brand new right there by Jordan Davis. It's called Mess. Brand new song right there. I'm Indiana Al right here hanging out with you on a Wednesday night. Thank you so much for hanging out with me. However you do it, there's different ways.

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However you do it, we appreciate you. We thank you.

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Brand new right there, Dan and Shay, along with Cody Johnson. Cody Johnson, he is singing with everybody. That is Cody Johnson along with Dan and Shay. It's called The Old Guys on KRTY.com. I'm Indiana Al Ride here. I'm an old guy, too.

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0: got your requests in, and we count them down. Starting now, it's the Hot 9 at 9.
1: Yes, sir! All right, here we go. It is time for the Hot 9 at 9. The 9 hottest songs on KRTY. It's the big countdown. Are you ready? Yeah. Oh, yeah, let's do it. Let's get it going. We'll kick it off right now with song number 9. Song number 9 tonight goes to, it is John Morgan and Kid Myself. It is song number 9 on the Hot 9 at 9.

His name is Graylin James and Water at Your Wedding. That is song number 8 right there as we count them down. It's a hot 9 at 9. We are down to number 7. Number 7 tonight, Tucker Wetmore, Who Told You?

In the number five spot right there, Hudson Westbrook painted you pretty. As we count them down, it's a hot 9-9. We are down to number four right now. Song number four, Ian Munsick, Love is Blind.

Number two right there, Lainey Wilson. Phones, keys, wallets. That's number two. As we count them down, it's a hot 9 at 9. And that brings us to the number one song. The number one song tonight goes to, tonight it is Taylor Swift. I knew it, I knew you. It's number one on the hot 9 at 9 on KRTY.com.

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1: This is Scott Felsosi out from Almaden Valley, San Jose. I listen to KRTY all day long in my vehicle. Love these guys. They've been around for a long time, and I'm hoping they keep on going.
0: 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Why don't you say? With special guest Tyler Hubbard and Josh Ross. 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
1: Hi, I'm Barbie McCaslin. I'm from San Jose, California. We've been doing the KRTY Songwriters from the beginning. We love it. We're season pass holders. It's just a great representation for country music in our Bay Area.
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1: 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I'm Andrew Keene. I'm from San Jose. We listen through the Alexa. 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

0: Time Iron, the Earth on your Thursday morning with Gary and Julie, and get ready to be surrounded by grumpier people now that summer is turning into fall.
1: Yeah, because no one likes to see the good weather go.
0: I don't know. I mean, everybody complains about the heat, right?
1: Yeah, I love fall.
0: Yeah. I've always loved fall. Fall is that wonderful thing where you can wear your hoodie and your shorts.
1: Yeah, that's true.
0: Right? And it comes off just fine. I mean, you know.
1: Well, and here's the thing. We'll complain no matter what, right? So we'll find a reason to
0: that
1: complain.
0: That is the human condition.
1: It is the human condition.
0: Right? I tell that to people when I play golf with them, because they'll sit back and complain about something. And I'm like, dude, you would complain. If I gave you a gold brick, you'd bitch about the color. Right.
1: My grandfather would say, you'd complain if we hung you with a new rope.
0: Exactly right. It's just what we do. I do. And listen, I know, trust me, if you've listened to it, yes, you've figured out I've had a 50-year career of just basically me complaining. It's what I do. And hopefully I complain just about the right things. And at some point you go, yeah, that bothers me too, right?
1: Exactly. Yeah. I once asked that in Sunday school, you know, because in the Bible, Lord not real happy with you when you complain. And I said, why do we do that? And this guy in the back goes, because I'm good at it.
0: Yeah. Yeah, I've leaned into it now. I started doing stuff on my social media where I pick like the 5 best George Strait songs.
1: Yeah.
0: There are 62 number one hits.
1: Oh, yeah.
0: So I picked the 5 best George Strait songs, knowing that I'm going
1: to
0: piss somebody off. Because you know what? I'm going to leave your favorite off. Trust me. I am going. This is my list. Make your own list. There you go.

0: Let's do it. Let's go once around the country with Gary and Julie.
1: Brought to you by Original Joe's, 301 South First Street in downtown San Jose. Great Italian food and a lot of it.
0: Stella Lefty has earned her first number one on Billboard's Country Airplay chart. Boston rose from number two to the top in its 22nd week. She's also the first solo Bill woman to reach number one on the chart since Lainey Wilson, whose Things a Man Ought to Know, back in 2021.
1: Telling you, it's the time of the girls, isn't it?
0: It truly is. Jason Aldean has teamed up with camouflage company True Timber on the new clothing brand Tin Stone. The True Timber site says it's built for those who show up, work hard, and stand by what matters. Jeans, shirts, outerwear, and hats. Also being sold at Walmart. Makes sense.
1: Yeah, it does.
0: How about this? Luke Bryan said that his anxiety used to be so bad it took away from some of the biggest moments of his career. He said he hated award shows.
1: Oh,
0: but
1: really?
0: Now he says he can actually enjoy them.
1: Huh.
0: The anxiety's not gone away. He's just learned how to handle it. I've learned how to kind of, you know, row a steady boat, calm myself down, and be in the moment.
1: Would you have guessed that about him?
0: A lot of times the people who are the most outgoing are the ones who are trying to cover it up the most.
1: Wow.
0: So it does make sense to me, right? That a lot of the times the calm people and stuff like that, you know, they're calm. Not because they don't have anything else to say. They just don't have anything to prove.
1: Wow. That's
0: you know?
1: Yeah. I would not be good at detecting a serial killer, I don't think. Right? Because I could be so easily fooled. Wow.
0: Yeah. And Travis Kelce said his nieces have had to break the habit of calling his wife by her full name.
1: Taylor
0: Swift. He said of Jason Kelce's daughter.

0: When they got to meet Aunt Tay-Tay, they would say, Taylor Swift, can I do this? Taylor Swift, do you want to see this? Taylor Swift, would you like to go?
1: I'll bet that would be hard. I'll bet that would be so hard.
0: He goes, I had to remind them, you can call her Taylor.
1: Or
0: but it
1: Aunt
0: is completely adorable.
1: Wow.
0: And so now she's Aunt Tay-Tay.
1: Okay, good. Well, that's
0: Yeah, I mean, that would just be the whole thing.
1: So weird.
0: And there's some people that you're just going to want to say their whole name. I know. I'm one of those people.
1: Yeah, that's right.
0: People who know me, every now and then, they'll just want to introduce. And Gary Scott Thomas. Hey, Gary Scott.
1: Yeah.
0: Okay.
1: No, it's true.
0: And it doesn't bother me at all.
1: I remember when I was in the hospital with you and the doctor came in and said, he was going to do some procedure on you that was not for you. And he said, is this Jose so-and-so? And I went, no. I said, no, this is Gary Thomas. I
0: struggled. You just want to say the whole name.
1: Yes. Yes.
0: Right?
1: Yeah.
0: And people give that to me all the time. They're like, is it Gary? Is it the last name Scott Thomas?
1: Yeah.
0: For the longest time, people would call my wife Heather Scott Thomas.
1: And
0: I'm like, it's okay.
1: I know.
0: It's okay. You know my name, and it's just, it worked out great for me, you know? And people have asked me, why don't you use the whole name? And I'm like, because I originally thought about doing it. G. Scott Thomas, our great Scott Thomas, great Scott Thomas.
1: Huh.
0: And I think it was just something as simple as one of my friends goes, what's wrong with Gary Scott Thomas?
1: Oh,
0: I'm like, and I'd never had anybody say my name to me.
1: Except when your mom was mad at you.
0: Yeah. And you're like, so I did.
1: And
0: therefore I am.
1: That's right.
0: Vinny Vidi Vici, right here. I came, I saw, I conquered. And that is Once Around the Country.
1: Brought to you by Original Joe's, 301 South First Street in downtown San Jose. Great Italian food and a lot of it.

0: Thomas Rhett and Remember You Young on your Thursday morning with Gary and Julie. And I was reading this. These are phrases that are condescending and you may not know it.
1: Uh-oh.
0: Oh, how cute.
1: Oh, no.
0: I say that when somebody, somebody comes up to me and starts talking about, you know, Alabama this, you know, we would, you know, whatever. Like Indiana. We won a championship right now. Oh, how cute. You won a championship. That's cute.
1: Okay.
0: The classic mansplaining territory. You ready?
1: Okay.
0: Well, actually.
1: I will have to say, though, now my husband will say, so, okay, I'm going to mansplain. So he'll tell me. I'm about to mansplain.
0: I just said that, and there's a pang of truth that goes through it. Well, actually,
1: yeah.
0: Right? Because I've tried to sit back and not do stuff like that. I've become very well aware of mansplaining, yeah. Right? Because it's just so prevalent.
1: I think so, most men have now.
0: And so now it's like if my wife asked me a question, hey, why? All right, I'll tell you.
1: Yeah.
0: But otherwise, I'm not going to go, well, you know.
1: What you ought to do.
0: Exactly. What you ought to do. You're trying your best, you know. Yeah. And that's the whole thing. Let me tell you what you should have done. And there's no sex in that. I have seen so many males and females do that. Let me tell you what you should have done.
1: Yeah. No, it's true. That is
0: you
1: true.
0: Just need to, all right, right? Something happens, you're going to tell them, you just need to, and
1: because
0: they'll find.
1: For some reason, we think we can see other people's problems better than our own.
0: Yeah. Well, you know, what did they say about you're talking about the speck of dust in somebody's eye, and you can't see the log in yours?
1: The beam in yours.
0: Yeah. So it's. Yeah, I do my best to try to, and I don't succeed all the time. But if somebody tells me, oh, this happened, I don't say, well, you know what you should have done. I just go, man, that does suck, right? Yeah. You have to, it's built in.
1: Yeah.
0: It's built in. Also, if you try to go, it's not that big of a deal.
1: Don't ever say
0: These
1: that to someone who's sharing with you.
0: Yeah, or they're going through something, or you know. Now, I can go into that territory if somebody, like especially my sons, are over emphasizing something, right?
1: Uh-huh.
0: And I know it's not, you know, and it's like, hey, I know you're stressed about this, but in the long run, it's not going to be that big of a deal. You're going to look back on this. Just get till tomorrow and turn around.
1: Yeah.
0: If you can get to the mar and turn around, and I'm telling you, what you're talking about right now, probably not going to be that big of a deal. Much less a week from now,
1: yeah.
0: Or a month from now, or a year from now. Right? So let's just get to tomorrow, because I don't think it's going to be as big a deal as you think it's going to be. But who knows? I could be raising serial killers. Who knows?
1: Right.
0: You wouldn't understand. You just wouldn't.
2: Sandy and I KRTY on my Siri while I work from home remote all day long.

0: Carrie Underwood and I'm Gonna Love You. Wildest thing about that, because we have the songwriter shows coming up next week. That song set for 10 years.
1: It's just crazy.
0: Travis Denning and I think Parker Willing, who's going to be a part of our songwriters next week, wrote that song, and it sat for 10 years.
1: Golly. That's hard to believe, isn't it?
0: Mm-hmm.
1: Such a great song.
0: And Travis said he was kind of trying to hold it for himself, but then you know, no, and then nobody wanted it.
1: I also wonder, though, if it's the person's singing it, right? Did they just deliver such a great performance? Because really, when you think about the lyrics, we've had those lyrics.
0: Oh, yeah,
1: right? But maybe the performance is just that good.
0: Well, and that's what I talked to Ashley Gorley about that one time. Do you ever wonder that Carrie Underwood is making it better than it is? You know, that the singer is making it better than it is? That it was, instead of it just being, you know, listen, I was going down I was rabbit holing yesterday, and I love these reaction videos where people listen to songs they've never heard, and then they react to it.
1: Oh.
0: And I was watching people do it to In Color from Jeremy Johnson.
1: Yeah.
0: And he sings it fine, but it's nothing that makes you go, oh my gosh.
1: Right.
0: It's the words.
1: Yep.
0: It's the words that make that song and the imagery that it creates that's just overpowering. So, you know, as I told Tim Nichols, anybody would have had a hit with Live Like You Were Dying. Anybody.
1: It's true.
0: That song is so good. Didn't matter who sang it. It was going to be a hit. But on the other side, as you were saying, was the song that good or was the performance that good?
1: It's a good question. Really good question.
0: So, there you go.
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0: Dan and Shay and 10,000 hours on your Thursday morning with Gary and Julie. 30 to 40% of the food we buy, we throw away.
1: I believe that, sadly.
0: So if you're looking for ways to save money, 30 to 40% of the food we buy.
1: I blame Costco. Right? Because you want the really good quality that Costco has, but there's just so much of it.
0: Yeah, and that's my thing. I tell my wife, yeah, the salads might be
1: better,
0: a great buy.
1: Yes, and
0: but
1: a good buy.
0: It's only you and I eating the salads.
1: Right.
0: And we're not going to eat all of this salad. So what are we saving?
1: Okay, so, well, but let me ask you this. What difference does it, right? I mean, if...
0: So what, we throw it away, I still paid less.
1: Yeah. I think you did still pay less.
0: Yeah.
1: Yeah. So.
0: So there's that.
1: Yeah.
0: But then we're throwing away.
1: We're throwing away good food. Yeah.
0: I don't know. Which is then that's why they hate us.
1: That's right.
0: That we're buying surplus food cheaper so we can throw it away. Can you imagine how crazy that sounds to the rest of the world?
1: Agreed. It does. Right? It sounds crazy to the rest of the world.
0: Because if we heard it, if it was going around, you know. If we heard that people were buying a whole cow and then eating a hamburger and throwing away the rest of the cow because it was a better deal, what would we think?
1: I know.
0: So I know. But then again, you know, my God, we've gotten where we buy the 300-liter bottle of milk because my sons will drink it. Right?
1: Oh, I mean, yeah. Yeah.
0: The milk jugs are so big, we have a hard time fitting them in the refrigerator.
1: Oh, wow.
0: You know, because I don't know when's the last time you bought milk at Costco.
1: Oh, we buy the 3-pack all the time.
0: Isn't that
1: crazy? Because it keeps until, like, if I bought it today, it would be the middle of November before it went bad. I'm not kidding. You ought to go find those 3-packs, and it's whole milk, so it's really good for you. And so.
0: Well, no, well, it wouldn't keep till November because we run out quick.
1: Well, yeah. But yeah. Nevertheless.
0: Yeah, the boys are drinking milk. We're not.
1: Right.
0: I can't remember the last time I had a glass of milk. You know, what time, when do you, because obviously you don't, but most of us age out of drinking milk.
1: Well, don't you have milk and cookies? Come on.
0: No.
1: Really?
0: No, I don't have milk and cookies.
1: Oh, man.
0: Even when I have cookies, I don't have milk. I just, you know, having a glass of milk probably happened, but I can't remember the last time I had a bowl of cereal, but I think it was less time than I had a glass of milk.
1: Wow. You're missing out.
0: I know. Y'all pray for me.

0: Matt Geiger and String By. Hey, there's Hugh Jackman. Shrimp on the Barbie. It's the night tank. Tank, tank.
1: I love the way they love the Australians say tink, right?
0: It's the tank. Tank.
1: You used to listen to the guy on the golf who was Australian. He's going to be on the fifth tank hole. Okay. Anyway, let's go down to Hollywood.
2: All right, let's go.
1: Carrot Top was the subject of a blackmail attempt shortly before his suicide attempt.
2: Oh, dear.
1: Court documents filed in Florida indicate the comedian was allegedly threatened over a sexually explicit recording. Reports said he attempted suicide in the Vegas area and was rushed to the hospital. Yeah.
2: A sexually explicit recording?
1: Yeah. Yeah, that he sent it to someone and tried to, yeah.
2: Ay, ay, ay.
1: Now, at least they weren't underage, but still. That was, yeah. So that's, there you go.
2: Man, people, can we just assume there are cameras everywhere? Even
1: why
2: in
1: would
2: your,
1: you send anything?
2: Exactly. Anymore? Just stop. Ay, ay, ay. Stop behaving badly. Eesh.
1: Hayden Panettiere was remembered during a celebration of life from some of her closest Hollywood friends, Paris Hilton, Evan Ross, Connie Britton, Charles Esten, Lennon Stella, and Jonathan Jackson, were among the approximately 150 guests to honor the late actress at a church in Malibu.
2: That's a sad story.
1: There's so many of those sad stories.
2: Yeah, they're really
1: right?
2: are.
1: I mean, we just did two back-to-back.
2: Yeah, we did.
1: You know, and that's and I'm saving another one for tomorrow that I don't even, because I just don't want this to be all
2: dark
1: doom and gloom. Johnny Depp's first sculpture, a 2-meter white bronze called the Bunnymen, will be unveiled at a Turkish art fair in contemporary Istanbul. It's going through the weekend. Described as a half human half rabbit guardian carrying a sword of truth. The work began with a drawing by Depp's son Jack when he was around 5 years old. So if you're wondering why, you know, he would do that. So he's having fun with his son.
2: Wow.
1: So that's not bad. That's not
2: a good
1: bad.
2: Thing, yeah.
1: So, yeah, there's something bright to be said about that. Because right off the bat, you go, well, that's just weird.
2: Yeah. But Johnny Depp is kind of weird. So.
1: Exactly right. What part of Johnny Depp did you not think was weird? So, and William Shatner. The 95-year-old's new heavy metal band made its live debut in Chicago. They performed at Riot Fest.
2: Oh, of course they did.
1: Shatner and an all-star lineup of veteran rock musicians performed covers of Ozzy Osbourne's Crazy Train, Motorhead's Ace of Spades, and Metallica's Enter Sandman.
2: You know, you've got to hand it to Shatner. He has used the whole runway.
1: And he's in on the joke.
2: He is.
1: Right? He's in on the joke. All right. There you go. That's what's happening in Hollywood.

0: Radigrade Journal on your Thursday morning with Gary and Julie. Singapore is offering citizens money to put down their phones and pick up a book. The country has launched a five-year campaign designed to make reading a daily habit, and it's gamifying the whole thing. If you read for at least 15 minutes a day, log it online, you earn 20 virtual coins. Collect 1,000 coins, and you get one Singapore dollar. That's 50 days of reading for about 80 cents U.S.
1: Wow.
0: The goal is to fight shrinking attention spans, doom scrolling, and brain rot. And
1: brain rot.
0: A new editorial from the researchers at the University of Cambridge suggests reading for pleasure may do more than provide an escape. It could benefit your mental and brain health. People found that 6 minutes of reading was associated with a 68% drop in stress levels.
1: Wow. We could all use a little of that, y'all.
0: I literally, especially when I've got vacation come up, I'll either buy a book or, better yet, I'll go to the library and check out a book. Or a book or two, because it is relaxing. It's relaxing to read a book on the plane.
1: Yeah.
0: I've forgotten how enjoyable that is, where I think I like it better than trying to watch the small screen on my phone.
1: Hmm.
0: You know?
1: Yeah.
0: Watching a TV show on my phone, I don't know. It's not pleasurable to me. But reading a book is, and then reading a book laying by the pool, man, that's living right there.
1: I just stopped buying books because where do you put them, right? So yeah,
0: well,
1: I
0: that's
1: read
0: why
1: all
0: I go
1: of
0: to the
1: my
0: library.
1: Books. I read all of my books on my phone.
0: Well, and that makes sense. And I listen to books, but I listen when I'm running and stuff. But there's something about, especially with vacation, about the physical act of reading a book. And when I'm reading a book for pleasure, like I read a lot for work. Right. Mm-hmm. Doing the things. I'm reading a book by, here it is right here, John Barry, the Major General John Barry, because how many times do you get a chance to talk to a general?
1: A major general. Yeah.
0: Yeah. So it's like, but I read a lot of that and I don't count that as refreshing.
1: No, that's work.
0: It's work.
1: Yeah. Yeah.
0: But a good murder mystery, you know, a good, yeah, those are, that's my jam on vacation. So. It relaxes me for other people to die.
1: Right,
0: take that as you will.
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0: Corey Kitco Wetzel in the Rocky Mountain Low on your Thursday morning with Gary and Julie. And the average person remembers only 50% of what someone else says, And with 24 hours passes, that 50% becomes 25%.
1: Yeah, Dr. Phil was right. If you knew how little people thought of you, you wouldn't care what they thought of you.
0: Exactly. And that's the stuff. I mean, think about it. You

0: You worry about what somebody said or what
1: thinks.
0: They're thinking.
1: Yeah,
0: right?
1: Exactly.
0: And it's like, well, the truth is they're probably not.
1: Thinking about you.
0: Right? Because here's the truth. We're the stars. All the world's a stage, as Shakespeare said. We're the stars, and the rest of you are walk-ons. I'm the star of this play.
1: That's right.
0: And the rest of you are bit players. That's how everyone in the world thinks, with the exception of a few possibly amazing people.
1: Yeah.
0: But the majority of us, we're the star, and, you know, and now you're the wacky neighbor who comes over and gets a quick laugh and then walks out. Right?
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0: If he ever singles you up, would I be right here? Yeah. It's just me trying to grab somebody else's leftover. That's what I'm doing.
1: Pretty much what it feels like.
0: Thursday morning. And look, Oxford University has said if you want to feel better and think better, eat the full fat foods. Haven't we learned that from Survivor and like Alone, the Survivor shows? You know, that what they really need is the fat. The fat's what makes your brain work.
1: No, that's true.
0: You know, I was just watching the Alone season that just happened, and this guy caught so many rabbits. He ate so many rabbits. There's no fat on rabbits.
1: Oh.
0: Right? And he finally, his body just gave out. They had to medically pull it. Or he had to sit back and say, I'm tapping out. And, you know, he lasted like 80-something days.
1: Eating nothing but rabbit.
0: Yeah. Huh. But there's no fat. And he couldn't think. And he was muddled. And he was afraid to leave his cabin because he didn't know if he could make it back. I mean, that's how much fat means to us.
1: Wow.
0: So.
1: So eat the fat for crying out loud.
0: Next time you see me eat a big bowl of macaroni and cheese, I'm thinking is what I'm doing.

0: Cole Goodwin and howdy on your Thursday morning. And now it's my favorite time of the week when we do the funniest female tweets. I love tweets that they're short and they're pithy, and I love the female attitude. Get ready for bed with me as I do a six-step skincare routine and then sleep on the pillow my dog has been laying on.
1: That's so true.
0: If you're 40 and want to look younger, just tell people you're 50. Follow me for more beauty tips. On my way to TJ Maxx, if anybody needs some Tommy Hilfiger pasta sauce, let me know. She'll be coming around the mountain when she comes. Great. Still no ETA then. It's all in your head. Yes, but unfortunately, that's where I am too. And now the country version. Body like a back road. In poor condition due to decades of deferred maintenance, worsening economic conditions, and the deficiencies of the local governance. The funniest female.

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4: Looks as though Christmas came early for Paramount Studios. According to the Hollywood Trade publication Deadline, Paramount has settled an antitrust lawsuit brought by a dozen state attorneys general led by California's Rob Bonta. That was the last obstacle to closing its acquisition of Warner Brothers Discovery, reported Deadline earlier this week. Concessions reportedly were to include Paramount agreeing to some CNN guardrails, financial penalties linked to CEO David Ellison's 30 movies a year commitment, and some sort of separation of the studios for a period of time. Paramount had threatened to move out of California and relocate to Texas or Tennessee if the deal had not been approved. Paramount announced in February it had entered into a definitive agreement to acquire Warner Brothers Discovery. Stay tuned, folks, as this real-life Hollywood drama plays out. Brian Adams, KRTY.com.

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1: Jason Aldean and Let Your Boys Be Country on your Thursday morning with Gary and Julie. And now Johnny W. And honestly, Johnny W. kind of making fun of me, if the truth be known.
2: I love Wisconsin. Love coming up here. You guys are hardy people. You're cold weather people. I'm not really that way. I see a certain kind of person when I come to Wisconsin that we don't have much of in Nashville, Tennessee, where I live. And that is hoodie plus shorts guy. Hoodie shorts guy is your mascot here. I gotta tell you, he is everywhere. And if you're here in your hoodie plus shorts guy, listen, this is a safe space. You feel so welcome. Don't feel ashamed. But listen, very soon, his crazy cousin is coming, and that is heavy coat plus shorts guy. And that's a mental illness, is what that is. That is, you've seen these people shivering at the gas pump, in a parka and like running shorts, and they're just like, whew, I gotta get a heavier coat. Put on some pants. Put on pants. It's over. They won't do it. They won't. I like a hoodie. I don't like, listen, here's how I feel about the hoodie though, okay? I used to be 300 pounds, and so I feel weird with the hoodie, like just the pull-on hoodie. Okay, I'm a zip-up hoodie guy. Anybody zip-up people? Okay, and here's why. Because you put on the pullover hoodie, you got the t-shirt on underneath, then it gets hot, you're going to take the hoodie off, but guess what? That shirt is sticking to that hoodie. And what started off as an innocent me trying to get cooler turned into, peekaboo, here's Johnny's nipples. I don't like it. Okay? They weren't ready.
1: Johnny W., science has proven that the true path to happiness is volunteering and giving back. 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

0: Jordan Nusret, ain't a bad life. On your Thursday morning with Gary and Julie, and if you have a hard time saying no, here's a trick. This is a life hack.
1: Okay.
0: This is just from the psychology of persuasion. When you say no, nod yes. Somebody goes,
1: I'm not sure I can do that.
0: Can you help me at the church bazaar? And you go, no, while nodding yes. And it so throws people off that they don't know how to handle it. And you're able to, like, walk away. No.
1: You can escape before.
0: Right. Because, as I've said before, everybody thinks it's their project, right? It's their project. So will you help me on my project, not realizing you're helping 9 other people? It's okay to say no every now and then. As a matter of fact, as psychologists say, you should try to find no when you can. Say yes when possible, but find no when you can, right? Because that's where the stress is. We just feel like we're doing this, that. And there's times where you just have to go, no. Because it's going to happen with or without you.
1: Yeah,
0: right?
1: That's true. Right.
0: But we assume it and we take on that guilt. And that is, I was reading that a couple of months ago about people having this stress that they feel like they owe it to everyone. So can you help me this? Can you help me that? Can you help me this? There's that mindset of people who go, yes, yes, yes. And then they're just miserable, right? Because they think they're helping and that's what their job is to do. Not everybody.
1: Yeah.
0: Not everybody.
1: Be discerning.
0: Yeah. Every now and then you leave the 99 sheep and just go find one. There you go. What you do.
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1: Let's do it. 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
2: 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Great Italian food and a lot of it.
1: Stella Lefty has earned

0: Yes, Luke Bryan said that his anxiety used to be so bad it took away from some of the biggest moments of his career. He said he hated award shows.
1: Oh,
0: but
1: really?
0: Now he says he can actually enjoy them.
1: Huh.
0: The anxiety's not gone away. He's just learned how to handle it. I've learned how to kind of, you know, row a steady boat, calm myself down, and be in the moment.
1: Would you have guessed that about him?
0: A lot of times the people who are the most outgoing are the ones who are trying to cover it up the most.
1: Wow.
0: So it does make sense to me, right? That a lot of the times the calm people and stuff like that, you know, they're calm not because they don't have anything else to say. They just don't have anything to prove.
1: Wow. That's
0: you know?
1: Yeah. I would not be good at detecting a serial killer, I don't think. Right, because yeah. I could be so easily fooled.
0: Yeah.
1: Wow.
0: And Travis Kelce said his nieces have had to break the habit of calling his wife by her full name.
1: Taylor
0: he
1: Swift.
0: He said of Jason Kelce's daughters, when they got to meet Aunt Tay-Tay, they would say, Taylor Swift, can I do this? Taylor Swift, do you want to see this? Taylor Swift, would you like to go?
1: I'll bet that would be hard. I'll bet that would be so hard.
0: He goes, I had to remind them, you can call her Taylor.
1: Or
0: but
1: Aunt
0: it is completely
1: yeah.
0: adorable.
1: Wow.
0: And so now she's Aunt Tay-Tay.
1: Okay, good. Well, that's
0: but,
1: good.
0: But, yeah, I mean, that would just
1: oh,
0: be the whole thing.
1: So weird.
0: And there's some people that you're just going to want to say their whole name. I know. I'm one of those people.
1: Yeah, that's
0: people
1: right.
0: People who know me, every now and then, they'll just want to introduce. And Gary Scott Thomas. Hey, Gary Scott.
1: Yeah.
0: Okay.
1: No, it's true.
0: And it doesn't bother me at all. It's
1: I remember
0: like,
1: when I was in the hospital with you and the doctor came in and said he was going to do some procedure on you that was not for you. And he said, is this Jose so-and-so? And I went, no. I said, no, this is Gary Thomas. I
0: because you just want to say the whole name.
1: Yes. Yes.
0: Right?
1: Yeah.
0: And people give that to me all the time. They're like, you know, is it Gary? Is it the last name Scott Thomas?
1: Yeah.
0: For the longest time, people would call my wife Heather Scott Thomas.
1: And
0: I'm like, it's okay.
1: I know.
0: It's okay.
1: It's
0: you know,
1: what
0: you know, you know my name, and it's just it worked out great for me. You know, and people have asked me, why don't you use the whole name? And I'm like, because I originally thought about doing it. G. Scott Thomas, our great Scott Thomas, great Scott Thomas.
1: Huh.
0: And I think it was just something as simple as one of my friends goes, what's wrong with Gary Scott Thomas?
1: Oh,
0: I'm like, and yeah. I'd never had anybody say my name to me.
1: Except right? when your mom was mad at you.
0: Yeah.
1: Yeah.
0: And you're like, so I did.
1: And
0: therefore I
1: are.
0: Am.
1: That's right.
0: Vinny Vinny Vici, right here. I came, I saw, I conquered. And that is Once Around the Country.
1: Brought to you by Original Joe's, 301 South First Street in downtown San Jose. Great Italian food and a lot of it.

You could leave town a rich man. And he said, boys, whatever you're offering, it won't be enough.

0: done for.
1: Max McNown and Done For on your Thursday morning. So listen to this story. Take your time. Grab a cup of coffee. All right, make sure you're paying attention.
2: Okay.
1: A Canadian family says they were left stranded for 24 hours. Okay? Here's what happened.
2: All right.
1: An American Airlines gate agent suffered a seizure at New York's LaGuardia Airport.
2: Oh, wow.
1: The couple is from Toronto. His wife stepped in to help because she's a healthcare professional. But despite her Good Samaritan action, the airline closed the gate, blamed them, and left them without a flight out of New York. He posted his complaint on X, where the airline responded by thanking his wife for helping its employee and apologizing for the family's experience. So she was saving the life of your worker.
2: The person who collapsed.
1: At the gate. And you went ahead while she was working on the gate and said, no, we're going to leave the plane anyway. And then didn't want to take care of him, didn't want to do it until he went on social media to complain about it. They were just like, no, thanks, bye, see ya. We're out of here.
2: Okay, I'm still confused. So they were supposed to be getting on that plane.
1: On that plane.
2: Rather than get on the plane, they saved the life of the person who collapsed.
1: And then the airline didn't want to do anything for them. Didn't want to put them up at a hotel, didn't want to do anything. Man. They were like, hey, if she dies, she dies. So he went on social media.
2: I don't blame him. They're like,
1: oh, well, yeah, thanks. Thanks for doing that.
2: Here's a ticket.
1: Oh, here you go. There you go. So it's like,
2: This is why we complain about big corporations.
1: Yeah. It's like, how does somebody doesn't go, this lady saved Claudia's life. How about we,
2: Golly.
1: Or even if you went on the plane.

0: plane and said, listen, we're going to wait and see what the situation is because one of our pastors is the person who's actually trying to save their life.
1: Right.
0: You know.
1: Instead, they shut the doors.
2: Wow.
0: Because they built in time, right?
1: Sure.
0: They built in time in case something comes up. I don't know. I just read that story and I'm like, wow, there's got to be a lot there that's got to be unpacked. Science has proven that the true path to happiness is volunteering and giving back. You have a lot of good options for your time and treasure, but I'd love to talk to you about the Boys and Girls Club of Silicon Valley. You ever wonder what they're trying to do? 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They also instill good character and citizenship and teach them the benefits of a healthy lifestyle. 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They showed me I am not a prisoner of my circumstances. 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
1: All right, no excuses now. 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Around the city, around the valley, around the state, around the country, around the world.
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Hey there, that is a new one from Ashley Cook called Baby Blues on KRTY.com. I'm Michael Moore. Yes, Thursday. We're almost to the weekend. It seems like just the other day I was saying it's the beginning of September and how the year is flying by. And this month, definitely flying by. It is the final full week of September. Man, I just can't believe it. I told you, the year is going to fly by after summer is finished. So here we go. This is Parmalee on KRTY.com.

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Taylor Swift, I knew it. I knew you on KOTY.com. Well, will she be attending the Chiefs-Dolphins game this coming Sunday to watch her hubby play? He did good last week, and I'm sure he'll do good, hopefully, against the Dolphins this week. Of course, the Niners beat the Dolphins last Sunday. That was very nice. Hopefully, they can keep their record going. And maybe Taylor Swift is just bringing good luck to the Kansas City Chiefs. Who knows? They're doing pretty good as well. Here's Dan and Shay on KOTY.com.

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2: hot country. Hi, I'm Naomi from San Jose. And

Well, the weekend's around the corner. Here's a great place you can take the family to this weekend. The Silver Creek Sportsplex in San Jose, right there off of 101 in Silver Creek Valley Road. It is huge, 240,000 square feet of fun family activities all indoors. They got indoor turf fields where people can play soccer. They also got a volleyball court. They have got roller hockey. They've got tons of arcade games, billiards, ping pong tables, and they also got a bar and grill right there inside the Silver Creek Sportsplex. Plenty of great food there, like their pizzas. Yummy. 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They will host birthday events as well. And if you got the kids for a birthday event, they've got bounce houses available. And corporate events, you can have your corporate party there, or maybe just a team building activity. It's the Silver Creek Sportsplex, right next to the Plex Athletic Club, another great place where you can get your workout on in San Jose. Here's Thomas Rhett on KRTY.com.

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Shaboozy, they have teamed up for another great collaboration with an artist called Kalani, and what a great voice she has. I'm going to play their song coming up right after this one from Parker McCollum. It's Burn It Down on KRTY.

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The weather is going to be so nice for this event. And right now, you can head over to KRTY.com and enter to win a pair of tickets. 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Another great show coming to the Bay Area, Dan and Shay with their Young Tour in November. We also got tickets up for grabs for that show as well. Speaking of Dan and Shay, here they are with Save Me the Trouble. I can

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Are you doom scrolling on your cell phone while at work? Well, you know, you might need to do that. It's okay. According to the Journal of Community and Applied Social Psychology, they say people now spend a staggering 3 to 6 hours per day on their smartphone, not including work-related time. So what psychological effect is all this phone use really having? Well, one study conducted in association with Google finds there is little evidence that smartphone usage is bad for adults. Another study has found that moderate amounts of screen time help people recover from daytime stress. So if your boss catches you on your phone, tell him you're trying to get through daytime stress. And the Journal of Community and Applied Social Psychology had an article about you spending time on your phone is okay. All right. Try to convince your boss about that. Just leave me out of it. Jordan Davis, Tucson, too late on KRTY.com.

0: My name is Chase Hyder. 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

Well, Carrie Underwood just made a big announcement. She has confirmed she will be part of the Barefoot Country Music Festival, and it will take place next year. It's a four-day music festival that runs from June the 17th through the 20th at the beach in Wildwood, New Jersey. Now, she's going to be playing not only her country songs, but she's got a mix of rock covers as well. She's really good at that. Here's Carrie and Before You Cheat on QOTY.

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Well, if you've seen Cody Johnson in recent videos during his concerts, he's wearing some ear protection. He doesn't want a bursted eardrum like he experienced last year. He says, man, ears, can't lose those. I need to hear how I sound. I know the feeling. Here is Cody and the Painter on KRTY.com.

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Hope you're having a good Thursday. 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If there's something that you would like to hear on the radio, definitely hit me up. 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Don't let it scare you. And email me your request, and I'll definitely try to get that song on for you. Here's Parker McCollum on KRTY.

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1: Sorry, y'all. My mama called me. I'll be right back. Hello?
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Thomas Redd, Morgan Wallen, Mammoth House on KRTY.com. Well, there was this gentleman on a talk show the other day. His name is Dr. Charles Hughes. He wrote a book called Country Soul, S-O-U-L, and he was talking about country music. Me and my friend Danny, who works in country radio, got together the other day, and we were discussing this, and it seems like Ella Langley is a big influence on folks that didn't listen to country, especially over the summer with her song Choosing Texas. A lot of people who weren't into country music said, man, I like that song. That's pretty cool. They played it on other formats besides country, and a lot of people just loved it, and it became a big hit and a big crossover hit for Ella Langley. And you might want to check out that book by Dr. Charles Hughes called Country Soul. It talks about country music and country radio if you're interested. Here is Ella Langley and Loving Life Again on KRTY.com.

Well, if you're ever at a karaoke bar, especially a country karaoke bar, this song is definitely one of the most popular songs people like to sing to because the lyrics are pretty straightforward, pretty simple. And it's a good sing-along song. You can sing along if you like now in your cubicle, and maybe your coworkers will join with you. It's Friends in Low Places, Garth Brooks on KOTY.

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Got a brand new song from Connor Smith. I think you're going to like it. I'll play that for you right after this one from Tyler Hubbard. This is his newest. It's called Land.

0: 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It's a day of golf, guitars, and giving back. Your day includes 18 holes of golf at beautiful Cinnabar Hills Golf Club, a premier event location in Silicon Valley, lunch and dinner, some very cool tea prizes, a raffle and live auction, and great entertainment from some of the best songwriters from Nashville. Casey Brown.
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5: Looks as though Christmas came early for Paramount Studios. According to the Hollywood trade publication Deadline, Paramount has settled an antitrust lawsuit brought by a dozen state attorneys general, led by California's Rob Bonta. That was the last obstacle to closing its acquisition of Warner Brothers Discovery, reported Deadline earlier this week. Concessions reportedly were to include Paramount agreeing to some CNN guardrails, financial penalties linked to CEO David Ellison's 30 movies a year commitment, and some sort of separation of the studios for

0: a period of time. Paramount had threatened to move out of California and relocate to Texas or Tennessee if the deal had not been approved. Paramount announced in February it had entered into a definitive agreement to acquire Warner Brothers Discovery. Stay tuned, folks, as this real-life Hollywood drama plays out. 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

as it gets to it. We'll be here. And hopefully you're going to be checking out that show. Here's a song that I'm sure a lot of folks are going to be singing along to coming up Saturday night. It's a good one you can sing along to right now. It's Riley and Think As You Drunk.

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Well, here we are, the first couple of days into the fall season. Yes, the days are getting shorter. The weather, it's not getting any colder like it's supposed to. It's actually kind of warm for the fall season, but maybe a good day to get to the beach. Start your weekend off early. Well, you can't go because you're working right now and you're scared to tell the boss you're leaving work. Well, it's okay. This song will hopefully get you there. It's Dirks, Somewhere on a Beach.

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There's a great new song from McCoy Moore called Forget We Ever Met, and I think you're going to like it a lot. I'll play it for you right after this new song from Colt Goodwin. 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

That's going to wrap it up for me on this Thursday. Oh, man, we're almost to the weekend. Looking forward to being back with you tomorrow morning, bright and early. Nate's coming up next. Have yourself a wonderful afternoon. I'll leave you with this one from Lainey Wilson. 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

Weeks. It played before Eric Church came out for his acoustic performance back in July. It's his latest single. It's called On the Road.

Well, this is Chuck Fannin, and I still KRTY off the internet. We do it on our HomePod, I do it on Apple Music, and I do it right off the website.

Chris Young, I didn't come here to leave. I tell the story a lot when this song comes up. We did a video. Yes, a video and a videotape. VHS. That's when it was, how long ago. And because it was that long ago, you couldn't edit on the internet like you did today. You had to go in person. And I went to Atlanta to edit the video that we sent out. Colin Baton Rouge was the song in the video. I probably heard it about 1,000 times during that process. And every time it comes up in my flashback feature, it reminds me of that day. Garth Brooks flashback feature, Colin Baton Rouge.

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0: Jordan Walker was here in May, and he wrote that song. Kane Brown cut it, and it became a huge hit. Jordan Walker told us the story behind the song, and that is the beauty of the Song and Wine series. Last two shows this year, Carnival Winery, and next Thursday and Friday, Luke Dick, who wrote Choosin' Texas, the biggest song of the year, Matt Dragstrom, Ben Williams, and the lovely Parker Welling will be there for those two nights to tell you the stories behind their hit songs. Don't miss out. 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

His name is Jackson Dean. That is his latest single. It's called Blacktop Blues. We're not sure this is a single, but we love Scotty McCreery and we love this song. It's called Been a Good Run.

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1: hot country. This is Evan the Girl, and I still KRTY on the golf course. If the round isn't good, I know the music will be.

was telling a little story earlier on this hour about Jordan Walker talking about the story behind Backseat Driver. Devin Dawson, one of our writers here in August, told the story behind that. Ellen Langley, Loving Life Again. The Speedy of the Songwriter shows, don't miss out. Nate Smith now, fix what you didn't break.

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0: Riley Green, Shoreline Amphitheater, Saturday night. I texted him the other day and said, you know, I've heard this song a fair number of times, and I just caught the line, I can't say my CBAs. Talked about this guy last hour. This is his own song. He played it when he was here in May. I asked him who cut it. He said, no one, but I have a copy. And I said, I'd like to play it. And that is What If I Ain't Ready. He and his lovely wife just had a brand new baby girl this week. Jordan Walker, What If I Ain't Ready.
1: I picked her up Sunday morning, drove across town to church.

Wetzel on the way to the top of the charts with Ellen Langley. If you want to be at the top of the charts, record a duet with Ellen Langley. You've got a better chance than most. It's called Jaded Flashback feature this hour. Well, it wasn't in those days called an interpolation. It was basically a cover. Reba McEntire, The Night the Lights Went Out in Georgia.

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new daughter. That is his latest single. Of course, you will always hear new music here on the legendary KRTY First Date in the Afternoon. 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

George Burge, Luke Bryan, ride into Morgan Wallen. Lies. How about that? Two songs in a row, back to back, with three word titles of the same word. Huh, that's a fun segue.

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Luke Combs on the bandwagon of Ella Langley and Morgan Wallen. Two singles on the charts at the same time, both inside the top 20. That is Rethink Some Things. This guy is the epitome of what we do here with Music Discovery. Adam Doliak. He's not a new artist. He's an established artist. Not a lot of airplay on other country outlets, but we love him and we love this song. Broken record now. Legendary KRTY.

0: Cole Swindell, now another one of the, well, classic songs that he wrote for his father. Of course, he's had several hits before about that. That one's called Girl Dad. Garth Brooks flashback feature this hour. My buddy Tom Mercurio, get your Bat Design Showroom. Gonna be happy about that. This one's called Rodeo.
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0: 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Lauren, Elena, Chase Matthew, we've been playing that song at least a year, and it's finally in the top five on the country charts. 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

He's from Queensland, Australia. He says things a funny way, like string by, but an amazing traditional sound. Matt Geiger is his name. Ella Langley now, big hit. Everything Ella Langley puts out is a big hit. This is Loving Life Again.

Rodney Atkins is his name. The Years Are Short is the song. Hasn't had a hit in about 10 years, so if you're relatively new to country, you may not even know who Rodney Atkins is. Go find a song called Going Through Hell. I think you'll figure out how at one time he was a big star. Zach John King, brand new on the scene, gonna be a big star. This is Get to Drinkin'.

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1: 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I'm here to talk to you about Los Gatos Roofing. I recently had the pleasure of working with Los Gatos Roofing and replacing my mother-in-law's roof, and I couldn't be more impressed with the professionalism and quality of service. From the very first consultation, their team was knowledgeable, friendly, and attentive to all her roofing needs. They provided a thorough inspection and clearly explained options, ensuring we understood the entire process. Now, Craig, he was our project manager, and he handled everything from scheduling to materials and the final inspection, so we didn't have to worry about a thing. The crew was punctual, efficient, and clean. They cleaned up each day after they completed their job. And I feel confident knowing that my mother-in-law's home is well protected. I highly recommend Los Gatos Roofing to any punctual, efficient, and clean. They cleaned up each day after they completed their job. And I feel confident knowing that my mother-in-law's home is well protected. I highly recommend Los Gatos Roofing to anyone in need of roofing services. Call Los Gatos Roofing today for a free estimate and discover why they are the company you can trust. With